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0: The music of Tejanos was influenced as early as the 1820s and 1830s. El Mexicano. 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
1: Dame un beso.
0: And European and Germans influenced all of our music and all of our instruments. Migrant field workers traveled throughout the United States. Traveling musicians followed and performed at sundown.

Good morning, good morning, and buenos dias. This is Tejano Magico and Robert Silva's right here on KBWE 91.9 FM. Saludos para todos donde quiera que estén across the nation, all over the world. Thank you for tuning in esta mañana. Ya es Monday, start of a new week, Monday morning. Ahora es September 14, 2026. Ya llegamos a the middle of the month. Wow. All right, también ahora es 10:04 a.m. de la mañana. Y saludos para todos aquí en Burley, Cajun County. Also también a shout out there para el Zacatecano que apenas acaba de ir ahorita y regresa para atrás mañana en la mañana. Don't forget, he's here all week long before Tejano Magic y luego también on Sunday mornings. All right, let's take a look at the weather, a ver cómo va a estar ahora. Ahorita está poco frío. Ahorita está about 53 degrees with the highs van a ser nomás 67 ahora. So lo que ya es cooling off, lows 35. And pero dice que es going to be sunny skies todo el día. And let's see the forecast for the week. Mañana for Tuesday va a ser it's going to be 78 los highs y luego 42 lows y luego para Wednesday. Up day Wednesday, highs 82, lows 54, sunny skies también. And luego Thursday for a throwback, Thursday highs 80, lows 49. So look, it's going to start warming up a little bit. Luego ya para Friday, sunny skies with highs 71, lows 44. Pero Thursday dice que there's an 18% chance que va a llover, so look, it might rain on Thursday, but I guess we're going to wait and find out porque siempre cambia right here in Idaho. The weather changes by the minute. All right, número aquí es 208-678-2280. Give me a call si quieren una canción, dedicar, request, shout out también. And yeah, Monday morning. Wow. So este mes parece que está acabando pronto. Este mes ya también, ya by the time you know it, it'll be October. The spooky season, Halloween season. All right, that's my favorite holiday. Also, want to send a shout out there to my son-in-law Travis Gerber, que he put up my lights. Son como una LED lights que ponen afuera and you know, around your house, and you can control it con el phone. So lo que it's for every holiday. It's like basically como permanent lights outside you put around your house, and you can change it for the holidays, como si para Christmas, Halloween, and anything. He's got different colors, so okay. Big shout out there for Travis. All right, let's get it going. Let's get it started. Oh, wait, I can't forget tampoco, porque I want to send a shout out there to my family también, porque even though my birthday was last Wednesday, they made me feel like special and celebrated my birthday all the way until Saturday, Sunday. Me llevaron out to eat and stuff, so okay, thank you to my family. Pero let's get it started. Una canción de Amanda G. Esta se llama Levántate. Solo que levántense porque it is time to get up. Good morning, rise and shine.

0: That was a song by una canción by X Band, Bea Mujer, right here on Tejano Magic. Ya pasa como unas 26 minutes de las 10, this Monday morning. And we're going to keep going, keep it rolling. Let's send a shout out there para amigo Carlos. And we have a request. One of our listeners quieren una canción de Los Desperados. This one se llama Corazonada.
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And that was Los Desperados con Corazonada right here on Tejano Magic. Yeah, half hour down, half hour to go until we reach the top of the hour, las 11. Pero we are going to go with some more music. Aquí una canción de... let's go with this one. Una canción by Grupo Stampede.

That was una canción by Tony Barragán con Invisible right here on Tejano Magic. And we're moving right along. Falta como unos 11 minutos para las 11. And then we'll be at the top of the hour, 11 o'clock hour. You're listening to Tejano Magic on Robert Silva's KBWE 91.9 FM. And we're going to keep it going, keep it rolling. Let's go with, who we got coming up next? Una canción by The Monterrey Project. Tejano Showman con Perdóname.

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3: 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New-

And that was una canción by Thomas Cordova and Friends. All right, we're going to keep it rolling right here on Town of Magic. Ya falta como una, pues ya, we're at the top of the hour. Ya son las 11 de 11 o'clock hour. Un saludo para todos once again. Thank you for tuning in. Everybody checking us out on TuneIn Radio, también on the FM dial, the airwaves. Y ya es tiempo to take a look at the calendar, see what's going on. A ver qué lo que están celebrando. What's Culture Days, National Days, de algo. También fun food facts also. All right, ahora es National Sober Day. And it says, raises awareness about addiction and supports sobriety. National Sober Day. También National Parents Day Off. Recognizes the hard work of parenting and encourages a day to recharge. And let's see, ¿qué más? National Live Creative Day. No, National Live Creative Day. Encourages people to explore imagination through art, building, and dreaming también. Also, también, let's see what's going on. National Boss Employee Exchange Day. And in the fun and food observances, dice national, that it's National Cream Filled Donut Day. Celebrates sweet cream filled pastries. También Eat a Hoagie Day. Dedicated to enjoying a large submarine or a hero sandwich. And for those of you that like to color, también ahora es National Coloring Day. A relaxing day focused on coloring books and creative expression. And we got another few things también. Let me see también. It is I'm on top of it day. I guess getting work done, that means that you're on top of it. This is the other one que mire aquí. It is National Cream Filled Donut Day. También ahora. Also, también ahora es una. Dice. 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Solo que support your Latino Business Day. Go out and have some food out there. And, you know, anything else that for Latinos, because it's just businesses that Latinos do, support them. And also today is, but it was not just today, también está para toda la semana, dice, it starts from today hasta the end of the week, and some también comenzó, like on Friday, I believe, también, awareness. Adopt a lease adoptable pet week. Comienza ahora until the 20th of September. Also, Fall Astronomy Week. Comienza ahora until the 20th también. Porque fall is coming ya in about almost a little bit over a week, se me hace que, and then we'll be in fall. También ahora es National Biscuits and Gravy Week. That started on 13th. It goes all the way to the 19th. So, look, if you like biscuits and gravy. And afterwards, también, it's National Ballroom Dancing. So, after the biscuits and gravy, there you go. Go do some ballroom dancing. También, National Eczema Awareness Week. Comenzó the 13th all the way to the 19th. And también it is National Truck Driver Appreciation Week. Started yesterday until the 19th. So look, I appreciate all the truck drivers and everything they do. Para todos los troqueros, troqueras out there working hard. And National Go-Kart Week. Also también, if you like go-karts, there you go. And the quote of the day, dice, better to be the one who smiled than the one who smiled than the one who didn't smile back. And today in, let me see, not much of other things about today in history, pero today in this day in music.
Francis Scott Key wrote the lyrics para the Star Spangled Banner, which became the official U.S. national anthem in March 3rd, 1931. Also, también in 1974, I Shot the Sheriff came out by Eric Clapton and hit number one. And that's all we got right there for National Days. Y también today in history. And so go out there and have biscuits and gravy, also known hoagie sandwich. And right off, you know, that's something good for today. Porque ahora es, pues ahora, NFL games ya comenzaron. They started last Wednesday and then Thursday, luego ayer también. We had some teams playing también. Pero ahora es the Denver Broncos and the Kansas City Chiefs. Go Denver Broncos. Pero vamos a ver a qué otros teams que perdieron y ganaron ayer. The Patriots lost to the Seahawks. Luego the Bills beat the Texans también 36-31. And the Raiders beat the Dolphins 27-13. And the Commanders lost against the Eagles. Y luego the Cowboys también perdieron. Los Cowboys perdieron to the Giants 28-20. Y también los Chargers lost against the Cardinals 26-14. Pero that's just a few of them. Si quieren, you guys want to check out the scores for the other ones, you know, just look them up. Pero like I said, yeah, today is the end of week, the first week. And the game is Monday Night Football. The Broncos against the Chiefs. And there you have it. Some sports scores. And national days of things que hacen celebrate and observe ahora también. And we're going to keep it going. We're here on Tana Magic. I'm Robert Silvas. And we are going to go con una canción by... who we got coming up? Well, let's go with this one. Este es completo con Mi Amor Sin Ti. Check it out. Y ya pasan 8 minutes de las 11.

And that was Douglas D. Davila, right here on Tejano Magic. Ya pasan 28 minutos de las 11. Wow, ya hemos acabado el tiempo, pero don't forget, I'll be back otra vez on Wednesday. All right, we are going to go with one by, let's go with this one, una canción by Explosion featuring Michelle and Jesse.

And that was Grupo Sereno con Entiende Corazón. You're right here in Town of Magic on Robert Silva's KBWE 91.9 FM. Yeah, perdón, about 20 minutes ya para las 12. Pero we're going to keep it going, keep it rolling con una canción de Daniel y Aventura.

And that's it. My time is up. Ya se acabó for Monday morning, the first day of the week. Vamos a mandar saludos para todos checking us out on TuneIn Radio. Un saludo out there to my daughter Maria Cruz. And also a shout out there para todos aquí in our area, Burley, Rupapa, and Hebron. You guys take care of yourselves and each other. And have a good day. You've been listening to Tejano Magic with Robert Silas, KBWE 91.9 FM.

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They do not necessarily represent the opinions of La Radio Comunitaria, La Voz Latina, 91.9 FM.